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2: And there will be a small chance of a late day or evening thunderstorm. Otherwise, we'll only drop into the upper 60s with muggy conditions overnight tonight. Still in the 80s, still humid, still that chance of a passing storm Friday, but a great-looking weekend with a lot of sunshine. From a Stormwatch 9 Weather Center, I'm meteorologist Kevin Skorupa.
0: It's 79 degrees.

your photograph to some old gray-bearded men sitting on a bench outside a general store. They said, yes, she's been here, but their memory wasn't clear. Was it yesterday?

with a preacher man who asked, were you bound on such a cold, dark afternoon? As we drove on through the rain, as he listened, I explained, and he left me

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1: 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Their phone number is 603-350-4141. 603-350-4141.
2: And there will be a small chance of a late day or evening thunderstorm. Otherwise, we'll only drop into the upper 60s with muggy conditions overnight tonight. Still in the 80s, still humid, still that chance of a passing storm Friday, but a great-looking weekend with a lot of sunshine. From a Stormwatch 9 Weather Center, I'm meteorologist Kevin Skorupa.
0: It's 76 degrees.

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2: And there will be a small chance of a late day or evening thunderstorm. Otherwise, we'll only drop into the upper 60s with buggy conditions overnight tonight. Still in the 80s, still humid, still that chance of a passing storm Friday, but a great-looking weekend with a lot of sunshine. From a Stormwatch 9 Weather Center, I'm meteorologist Kevin Skorupa.
0: It's 75 degrees.

1 month ago today, I was happy as a lark. 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
2: And there will be a small chance of a late day or evening thunderstorm. Otherwise, we'll only drop into the upper 60s with muggy conditions overnight tonight. Still in the 80s, still humid, still that chance of a passing storm Friday, but a great-looking weekend with a lot of sunshine. From a Stormwatch 9 Weather Center, I'm meteorologist Kevin Skorupa.
0: It's 74 degrees.

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2: And there will be a small chance of a late day or evening thunderstorm. Otherwise, we'll only drop into the upper 60s with muggy conditions overnight tonight. Still in the 80s, still humid, still that chance of a passing storm Friday, but a great-looking weekend with a lot of sunshine. From a Stormwatch 9 Weather Center, I'm meteorologist Kevin Skorupa.
0: It's 74 degrees.

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1: 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They're open Monday and Tuesday from 9 to 4:30, Wednesday through Friday from 9 to 7:30, Saturday from 9 to 4, and Sundays from 9 to 2. 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Their phone number is 603-350-4141. 603-350-4141.
2: And there will be a small chance of a late day or evening thunderstorm. Otherwise, we'll only drop into the upper 60s with muggy conditions overnight tonight. Still in the 80s, still humid, still that chance of a passing storm Friday, but a great-looking weekend with a lot of sunshine. From a Stormwatch 9 Weather Center, I'm meteorologist Kevin Skorupa.
0: It's 74 degrees.

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2: And there will be a small chance of a late day or evening thunderstorm. Otherwise, we'll only drop into the upper 60s with buggy conditions overnight tonight. Still in the 80s, still humid, still that chance of a passing storm Friday, but a great-looking weekend with a lot of sunshine. From a Stormwatch 9 Weather Center, I'm meteorologist Kevin Skorupa.
0: It's 74 degrees.
3: I don't believe it. 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Hey, Sugar. 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
2: And there will be a small chance of a late day or evening thunderstorm. Otherwise, we'll only drop into the upper 60s with muggy conditions overnight tonight. Still in the 80s, still humid, still that chance of a passing storm Friday, but a great-looking weekend with a lot of sunshine. From a Storm Watch 9 Weather Center, I'm meteorologist Kevin Skorupa.
0: It's 73 degrees.

Hey, it's Old Aching Adenoid, Johnny Woo Woo Ginsburg, with another blast from the past, another Wemex Forgotten 45. 1965.

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1: Is she really going out with him?
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1: Betty, is that Jimmy's ring you're wearing?
2: Mm-hmm. Gee, it must be great riding with him.
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0: weather reports on WMEX are underwritten by Spence & Matthews Insurance Agency in Berwick, Maine.
1: Looks like a hot and humid day is on the way. Temperatures between 85 and 90 with the higher humidity in place. Heat indices creeping up near 95 during the afternoon. There will be a small chance of a late day or evening thunderstorm. Otherwise, we'll only drop into the upper 60s with muggy conditions overnight tonight. Still in the 80s, still humid, still that chance of a passing storm Friday, but a great looking weekend with a lot of sunshine. From a Storm Watch 9 Weather Center, I'm meteorologist Kevin Scarupa.
2: It's 68 degrees.

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1: Looks like a hot and humid day is on the way. Temperatures between 85 and 90 with the higher humidity in place. Heat indices creeping up near 95 during the afternoon. There will be a small chance of a late day or evening thunderstorm. Otherwise, we'll only drop into the upper 60s with muggy conditions overnight tonight. Still in the 80s, still humid, still that chance of a passing storm Friday, but a great looking weekend with a lot of sunshine. From a Stormwatch 9 Weather Center, I'm meteorologist Kevin Skarupa.
2: It's 68 degrees.

Arnie Woo Woo Ginsburg here with another Good Guys Forgotten 45. 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
2: Good morning. This is Jerry Gilbert with the WMEX News headlines. A West Virginia man is the eighth person to face charges for allegedly plotting a foiled attack on a UFC fight at the White House last month. Court documents revealed by the Justice Department yesterday show Chandler Scruggs is the latest person to face charges. The 21-year-old was allegedly planning to act as one of the snipers at the event. The foiled plan reportedly involved using drones to distract the crowd while snipers would shoot people fleeing. The former supreme leader of Iran has been laid to rest in his hometown. Ayatollah Khomeini was killed in February by U.S. and Israeli airstrikes, but his funeral was postponed because of the war in Iran. On Friday, Iranian state media said Khomeini, a Shia Muslim, had been buried at the country's holiest Shia shrine in his hometown of Mashhad. President Trump's proposed triumphal arch is one step closer to reality. The National Capital Planning Commission approved preliminary site and building plans for the 250-foot arch on Thursday. If built, it would stand near Arlington National Cemetery across the Potomac River from Washington, D.C. Israel says it recently provided U.S. officials with intelligence that pointed to a new alleged Iranian plot to assassinate President Trump. The report from the Wall Street Journal, based on sources familiar with the matter, said Israeli officials viewed the threat as credible and warned Washington following already heightened U.S.-Iran tensions during the ongoing war. CNN also reported that two sources confirmed the warning, with one saying it was delivered earlier this week. However, other U.S. officials told CNN they believe the intelligence might have been intended to shape Trump's decision-making as he considers whether to expand U.S. military action against Iran. Home sales for the month of June were less than expected. According to the National Association of Realtors, sales of previously owned homes in June dropped over 2% from May, despite projections of a slight gain month over month. The median price of an existing home sold in June for $440,000, which marks an increase of nearly 2% from the year before and the highest on record. The live-action adaptation of Moana is out this weekend. The Disney film is expected to make between $60 and $65 million in its debut weekend. And that's the WMEX News headlines. 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
2: Good morning. This is Jerry Gilbert with the WMEX Sports Flash. Sports reports on WMEX are underwritten by Spence & Matthews Insurance Agency in Berwick, Maine. They do the shopping, so you don't have to. The Red Sox remain hot after taking down the White Sox 2-1 and sweep their series in Chicago yesterday. Caleb Durbin went deep with a two-run home run for Boston. The Sox have now won six in a row and will visit the New York Mets for a three-game set that starts tonight. Red Sox first baseman Wilson Contreras is having his suspension reduced to 5 games by Major League Baseball. The 34-year-old was initially handed a 7-game ban for his role in a bench-clearing brawl against the Washington Nationals last month. The reduced suspension will allow Contreras to represent the Sox in next week's MLB All-Star Game and participate in the Home Run Derby. France is the first nation to make the semifinal round of the World Cup. They shut out Morocco 2-0 in Foxborough yesterday. The quarterfinals continue today with one match in the spotlight. Spain will battle with Belgium in Inglewood. 5 players sit atop the leaderboard after the first round of the Genesis Scottish Open. Tom Kim, Bernd Weisberger, Patrick Cantlay, Rory McIlroy, and Rasmus Højgaard shot a 5-under-65 to begin the tournament. Defending champion Chris Gauthier is tied for 27th at 2-under-par. Second-round action is today at the Renaissance Club. And that's the WMEX Sports Flash. 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
2: Looks like a hot and humid day is on the way. Temperatures between 85 and 90, with the higher humidity in place. Heat indices creeping up near 95 during the afternoon. There will be a small chance of a late day or evening thunderstorm. Otherwise, we'll only drop into the upper 60s with muggy conditions overnight tonight. Still in the 80s, still humid, still that chance of a passing storm Friday, but a great-looking weekend with a lot of sunshine. From a Stormwatch 9 Weather Center, I'm meteorologist Kevin Skorupa.
0: It's 68 degrees at 105.9 WMEX FM.

0: 1059 WMEX with Gary James in the morning. We've got the latest news and sports coming your way at the top of the hour. 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
1: Looks like a hot and humid day is on the way. Temperatures between 85 and 90 with the higher humidity in place. Heat indices creeping up near 95 during the afternoon. There will be a small chance of a late day or evening thunderstorm. Otherwise, we'll only drop into the upper 60s with muggy conditions overnight tonight. Still in the

0: 80s, still humid, still that chance of a passing storm Friday, but a great-looking weekend with a lot of sunshine. From a Stormwatch 9 Weather Center, I'm meteorologist Kevin Skorupa.
1: It's 68 degrees at 105.9 WMEX-FM.

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2: Good morning. This is Jerry Gilbert with the WMEX News Headlines. A West Virginia man is the eighth person to face charges for allegedly plotting a foiled attack on a UFC fight at the White House last month. Court documents revealed by the Justice Department yesterday show Chandler Scruggs is the latest person to face charges. The 21-year-old was allegedly planning to act as one of the snipers at the event. The foiled plan reportedly involved using drones to distract the crowd while snipers would shoot people fleeing. The former supreme leader of Iran has been laid to rest in his hometown. Ayatollah Khomeini was killed in February by U.S. and Israeli airstrikes, but his funeral was postponed because of the war in Iran. On Friday, Iranian state media said Khomeini, a Shia Muslim, had been buried at the country's holiest Shia shrine in his hometown of Mashhad. President Trump's proposed triumphal arch is one step closer to reality. The National Capital Planning Commission approved preliminary site and building plans for the 250-foot arch on Thursday. If built, it would stand near Arlington National Cemetery across the Potomac River from Washington, D.C. Israel says it recently provided U.S. officials with intelligence that pointed to a new alleged Iranian plot to assassinate President Trump. The report from the Wall Street Journal, based on sources familiar with the matter, said Israeli officials viewed the threat as credible and warned Washington following already heightened U.S.-Iran tensions during the ongoing war. CNN also reported that two sources confirmed the warning, with one saying it was delivered earlier this week. However, other U.S. officials told CNN they believed the intelligence might have been intended to shape Trump's decision-making as he considers whether to expand U.S. military action against Iran. Home sales for the month of June were less than expected. According to the National Association of Realtors, sales of previously owned homes in June dropped over 2% from May, despite projections of a slight gain month over month. The median price of an existing home sold in June for $440,000, which marks an increase of nearly 2% from the year before and the highest on record. The live-action adaptation of Moana is out this weekend. The Disney film is expected to make between $60 and $65 million in its debut weekend. And that's the WMEX News Headlines. 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
2: Good morning. This is Jerry Gilbert with the WMEX Sports Flash. Sports reports on WMEX are underwritten by Spence & Matthews Insurance Agency in Berwick, Maine. They do the shopping, so you don't have to. The Red Sox remain hot after taking down the White Sox 2-1 and sweep their series in Chicago yesterday. Caleb Durbin went deep with a two-run home run for Boston. The Sox have now won six in a row and will visit the New York Mets for a three-game set that starts tonight. Red Sox first baseman Wilson Contreras is having his suspension reduced to 5 games by Major League Baseball. The 34-year-old was initially handed a 7-game ban for his role in a bench-clearing brawl against the Washington Nationals last month. The reduced suspension will allow Contreras to represent the Sox in next week's MLB All-Star Game and participate in the Home Run Derby. France is the first nation to make the semifinal round of the World Cup. They shut out Morocco 2-0 in Foxborough yesterday. The quarterfinals continue today with one match in the spotlight. Spain will battle with Belgium in Inglewood. 5 players sit atop the leaderboard after the first round of the Genesis Scottish Open. Tom Kim, Bernd Weisberger, Patrick Cantlay, Rory McIlroy, and Rasmus Højgaard shot a 5-under-65 to begin the tournament. Defending champion Chris Gauthier is tied for 27th at 2-under-par. Second-round action is today at the Renaissance Club. And that's the WMEX Sports Flash. 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
2: Looks like a hot and humid day is on the way. Temperatures between 85 and 90 with the higher humidity in place. Heat indices creeping up near 95 during the afternoon. There will be a small chance of a late day or evening thunderstorm. Otherwise, we'll only drop into the upper 60s with muggy conditions overnight tonight. Still in the 80s, still humid, still that chance of a passing storm Friday, but a great looking weekend with a lot of sunshine. From a Stormwatch 9 Weather Center, I'm meteorologist Kevin Skorupa.
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1: It's 7:31. 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

0: Farmington Road in Rochester. Their phone number is 603-350-4141. 603-350-4141.
1: Looks like a hot and humid day is on the way. Temperatures between 85 and 90 with the higher humidity in place. Heat indices creeping up near 95 during the afternoon. There will be a small chance of a late day or evening thunderstorm. Otherwise, we'll only drop into the upper 60s with muggy conditions overnight tonight. Still in the 80s, still humid, still that chance of a passing storm Friday, but a great looking weekend with a lot of sunshine. From a Stormwatch 9 Weather Center, I'm meteorologist Kevin Skarupa.
0: It's 72 degrees at 105.9 WMEX FM.

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1: Good morning. This is Jerry Gilbert with the WMEX News headlines. A West Virginia man is the eighth person to face charges for allegedly plotting a foiled attack on a UFC fight at the White House last month. Court documents revealed by the Justice Department yesterday show Chandler Scruggs is the latest person to face charges. The 21-year-old was allegedly planning to act as one of the snipers at the event. The foiled plan reportedly involved using drones to distract the crowd while snipers would shoot people fleeing. The former supreme leader of Iran has been laid to rest in his hometown. Ayatollah Khomeini was killed in February by U.S. and Israeli airstrikes, but his funeral was postponed because of the war in Iran. On Friday, Iranian state media said Khomeini, a Shia Muslim, had been buried at the country's holiest Shia shrine in his hometown of Mashhad. President Trump's proposed triumphal arch is one step closer to reality. The National Capital Planning Commission approved preliminary site and building plans for the 250-foot arch on Thursday. If built, it would stand near Arlington National Cemetery across the Potomac River from Washington, D.C. Israel says it recently provided U.S. officials with intelligence that pointed to a new alleged Iranian plot to assassinate President Trump. The report, from the Wall Street Journal, based on sources familiar with the matter, said Israeli officials viewed the threat as credible and warned Washington following already heightened U.S.-Iran tensions during the ongoing war. CNN also reported that two sources confirmed the warning, with one saying it was delivered earlier this week. However, other U.S. officials told CNN they believe the intelligence might have been intended to shape Trump's decision-making as he considers whether to expand U.S. military action against Iran. Home sales for the month of June were less than expected. According to the National Association of Realtors, sales of previously owned homes in June dropped over 2% from May, despite projections of a slight gain month over month. The median price of an existing home sold in June for $440,000, which marks an increase of nearly 2% from the year before and the highest on record. The live-action adaptation of Moana is out this weekend. The Disney film is expected to make between $60 and $65 million in its debut weekend. And that's the WMEX News headlines. 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
1: Good morning. This is Jerry Gilbert with the WMEX Sports Flash. Sports reports on WMEX are underwritten by Spence and Matthews Insurance Agency in Berwick, Maine. They do the shopping, so you don't have to. The Red Sox remain hot after taking down the White Sox 2-1 and sweep their series in Chicago yesterday. Caleb Durbin went deep with a two-run home run for Boston. The Sox have now won six in a row and will visit the New York Mets for a three-game set that starts tonight. Red Sox first baseman Wilson Contreras is having his suspension reduced to 5 games by Major League Baseball. The 34-year-old was initially handed a 7-game ban for his role in a bench-clearing brawl against the Washington Nationals last month. The reduced suspension will allow Contreras to represent the Sox in next week's MLB All-Star Game and participate in the Home Run Derby. France is the first nation to make the semifinal round of the World Cup. They shut out Morocco 2-0 in Foxborough yesterday. The quarterfinals continue today with one match in the spotlight. Spain will battle with Belgium in Inglewood. 5 players sit atop the leaderboard after the first round of the Genesis Scottish Open. Tom Kim, Bernd Weisberger, Patrick Cantlay, Rory McIlroy, and Rasmus Højgaard shot a 5-under-65 to begin the tournament. Defending champion Chris Goderup is tied for 27th at 2-under-par. Second round action is today at the Renaissance Club. And that's the WMEX Sports Flash. 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
2: Looks like a hot and humid day is on the way. Temperatures between 85 and 90 with the higher humidity in place. Heat indices creeping up near 95 during the afternoon. There will be a small chance of a late day or evening thunderstorm. Otherwise, we'll only drop into the upper 60s with muggy conditions overnight tonight. Still in the 80s, still humid, still that chance of a passing storm Friday, but a great looking weekend with a lot of sunshine. From a Stormwatch 9 Weather Center, I'm meteorologist Kevin Skorupa.
0: It's 75 degrees at 105.9 WM.

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2: Looks like a hot and humid day is on the way. Temperatures between 85 and 90, with the higher humidity in place, heat indices creeping up near 95 during the afternoon. There will be a small chance of a late day or evening thunderstorm. Otherwise, we'll only drop into the upper 60s with muggy conditions overnight tonight. Still in the 80s, still humid, still that chance of a passing storm Friday, but a great looking weekend with a lot of sunshine. From a Stormwatch 9 Weather Center, I'm meteorologist Kevin Skorupa.
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2: Good morning. This is Jerry Gilbert with the WMEX News headlines. A West Virginia man is the eighth person to face charges for allegedly plotting a foiled attack on a UFC fight at the White House last month. Court documents revealed by the Justice Department yesterday show Chandler Scruggs is the latest person to face charges. The 21-year-old was allegedly planning to act as one of the snipers at the event. The foiled plan reportedly involved using drones to distract the crowd while snipers would shoot people fleeing. The former supreme leader of Iran has been laid to rest in his hometown. Ayatollah Khomeini was killed in February by U.S. and Israeli airstrikes, but his funeral was postponed because of the war in Iran. On Friday, Iranian state media said Khomeini, a Shia Muslim, had been buried at the country's holiest Shia shrine in his hometown of Mashhad. President Trump's proposed triumphal arch is one step closer to reality. The National Capital Planning Commission approved preliminary site and building plans for the 250-foot arch on Thursday. If built, it would stand near Arlington National Cemetery across the Potomac River from Washington, D.C. Israel says it recently provided U.S. officials with intelligence that pointed to a new alleged Iranian plot to assassinate President Trump. The report from the Wall Street Journal, based on sources familiar with the matter, said Israeli officials viewed the threat as credible and warned Washington following already heightened U.S.-Iran tensions during the ongoing war. CNN also reported that two sources confirmed the warning, with one saying it was delivered earlier this week. However, other U.S. officials told CNN they believe the intelligence might have been intended to shape Trump's decision-making as he considers whether to expand U.S. military action against Iran. Home sales for the month of June were less than expected. According to the National Association of Realtors, sales of previously owned homes in June dropped over 2% from May, despite projections of a slight gain month over month. The median price of an existing home sold in June for $440,000, which marks an increase of nearly 2% from the year before and the highest on record. The live-action adaptation of Moana is out this weekend. The Disney film is expected to make between $60 and $65 million in its debut weekend. And that's the WMEX News headlines. 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
2: Good morning. This is Jerry Gilbert with the WMEX Sports Flash. Sports reports on WMEX are underwritten by Spence & Matthews Insurance Agency in Berwick, Maine. They do the shopping, so you don't have to. The Red Sox remain hot after taking down the White Sox 2-1 and sweep their series in Chicago yesterday. Caleb Durbin went deep with a two-run home run for Boston. The Sox have now won six in a row and will visit the New York Mets for a three-game set that starts tonight. Red Sox first baseman Wilson Contreras is having his suspension reduced to 5 games by Major League Baseball. The 34-year-old was initially handed a 7-game ban for his role in a bench-clearing brawl against the Washington Nationals last month. The reduced suspension will allow Contreras to represent the Sox in next week's MLB All-Star Game and participate in the Home Run Derby. France is the first nation to make the semifinal round of the World Cup. They shut out Morocco 2-0 in Foxborough yesterday. The quarterfinals continue today with one match in the spotlight. Spain will battle with Belgium in Inglewood. 5 players sit atop the leaderboard after the first round of the Genesis Scottish Open. Tom Kim, Bernd Weisberger, Patrick Cantlay, Rory McIlroy, and Rasmus Højgaard shot a 5-under-65 to begin the tournament. Defending champion Chris Goderup is tied for 27th at 2-under-par. Second-round action is today at the Renaissance Club. And that's the WMEX Sports Flash. 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
2: Looks like a hot and humid day is on the way. Temperatures between 85 and 90 with the higher humidity in place. Heat indices creeping up near 95 during the afternoon. There will be a small chance of a late day or evening thunderstorm. Otherwise, we'll only drop into the upper 60s with muggy conditions overnight tonight. Still in the 80s, still humid, still that chance of a passing storm Friday, but a great looking weekend with a lot of sunshine. From a Stormwatch 9 Weather Center, I'm meteorologist Kevin Skorupa.
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2: Looks like a hot and humid day is on the way. Temperatures between 85 and 90 with the higher humidity in place. Heated disease creeping up near 95 during the afternoon. There will be a small chance of a late day or evening thunderstorm. Otherwise, we'll only drop into the upper 60s with muggy conditions overnight tonight. Still in the 80s, still humid, still that chance of a passing storm Friday, but a great looking weekend with a lot of sunshine. From a Stormwatch 9 Weather Center, I'm meteorologist Kevin Skorupa.
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right back to where we started from. Good Friday morning, Rochester. The Dick Taylor Show on the air on this Friday, July the 10th, till 3 o'clock this afternoon. We have a beautiful day today, actually. Partly sunny skies, high 89. Winds could be gusting as high as 20 miles an hour, but we have a 20% chance of showers and thunderstorms moving in after 2 p.m., and so watch out for that, okay? 105.9 WMEX-FM. Got the backfield in motion. Here's Melon Tim.

105.9 WMEX FM and the Dick Taylor Friday Show. And according to legend, on this day in 1040, Lady Godiva rode horseback naked through the village of Coventry to fulfill an agreement with her husband, the Earl of Mercia. That's now, back then it was a kingdom, but it's now called England. Anyway, Lady Godiva rode naked on horseback through the village of Coventry to reduce the heavy taxes imposed on their people. Also part of the legend is the very first Peeping Tom, of course, yeah. Here's Peter and Gordon. They memorialized the wonderful Lady Godiva.

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1: Looks like a hot and humid day is on the way. Temperatures between 85 and 90 with the higher humidity in place. Heat indices creeping up near 95 during the afternoon. There will be a small chance of a late day or evening thunderstorm. Otherwise, we'll only drop into the upper 60s with muggy conditions overnight tonight. Still in the 80s, still humid, still that chance of a passing storm Friday, but a great looking weekend with a lot of sunshine. From a Stormwatch 9 Weather Center, I'm meteorologist Kevin Skorupa.
0: It's 80 degrees at WMEX FM.

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Now, as our city of Rochester prepares to welcome both residents and visitors to the Lilac Family Fun Festival, that's tomorrow. Attendees are reminded to review the festival rules before arriving. Now, according to the recreation staff, the guidelines are in place to help ensure a safe, enjoyable experience for everyone while protecting the recently renovated athletic field at Spalding High School. Now, visitors are asked to follow directions from event staff and law enforcement. Like, leave your pet at home, okay? Refrain from bringing alcohol, tobacco, vaping products, drugs, sparklers, or other fireworks, and avoid bringing bikes or other wheeled recreation equipment. Now, to help preserve the new turf and ensure clear sight lines for all tents, beach umbrellas, chairs with thin or pointed legs are not permitted on the new field, and festival organizers encourage guests to bring chairs with wide, flat feet that won't damage the surface. And have fun.

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1: Looks like a hot and humid day is on the way. Temperatures between 85 and 90 with the higher humidity in place. Heated disease creeping up near 95 during the afternoon. There will be a small chance of a late day or evening thunderstorm. Otherwise, we'll only drop into the upper 60s with muggy conditions overnight tonight. Still in the 80s, still humid, still that chance of a passing storm Friday, but a great looking weekend with a lot of sunshine. From a Stormwatch 9 Weather Center, I'm meteorologist Kevin Skorupa.
0: It's 81 degrees at WMEX FM.

it's old aching adenoid Johnny Woo Woo Ginsburg with another blast from the past, another Wemex Forgotten 45.

0: Candyman. Arnie Woo Ginsburg's Forgotten 45 this hour from the one and only Sammy Davis Jr., the Candyman. From 1972.
1: My pappy said, son, you're going to drive me to drinking if you don't stop driving that hot rod Lincoln.

0: Standing still. All of a sudden, in a wink of an eye, a Cadillac sedan passed us by and said, "Boys, that's a mark for me." By then, the taillight was all you could see. Now the fellas ribbed me for being behind, so I thought I'd make the Lincoln unwind. Took my foot off the gas, and man alive, I shoved it on down into overdrive. Wound it up to 110, my speedometer said that I hit top end. My foot was glued like lead to the floor, that's all there is, and there ain't no more. Now the boys all thought I lost my sense, and telephone poles looked like a picket fence. They said, "Slow down, I see spots, the lines on the road just look like dots." Took a corner, sideswiped the truck, crossed my fingers just for luck. My fenders was clicking the guardrail post, the guy beside me was white as a ghost. Smoke was coming from out of the back when I started to gain on that Cadillac. Knew it could catch him, I thought it could pass. Don't you know by then we'd be low on gas. We had flames coming from out of the side. Feel the tension, man, what a ride. I said, "Look out, boys, I got a license to fly." And that caddy pulled over and let us by. Now all of a sudden she started knocking down in the dip. She started to rock, and I looked in the mirror. Red light was blinking, the cops was after my hot rod Lincoln. They arrested me and they put me in jail, and they called my pappy to throw my bail. And he said, "Son, you're gonna drive me to drinking if you don't stop driving that hot rod Lincoln."
1: Commander Cody has lost Planet Airman and Hot Rod Lincoln on the Dick Taylor Friday Show. In 1965, the Rolling Stones scored their first number one hit in the United States with this song, "I Can't Get No Satisfaction."

0: Good morning. 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

That's the Hollies and Bus Stop on the Dick Taylor Friday Show. This day in 1976, the Starland Vocal Band went to number one with their suggestive, dirty lyric song, Afternoon Delight. Despite its subject matter, the song's title was inspired by the name of a happy hour menu item at a Washington, D.C. restaurant. Afternoon Delight went on to become one of the biggest songs of the year. 1976 later earned a Grammy for Best Arrangement for Voices. Come play for you right now on Wemix. Starland Vocal Band, Afternoon Delight.

0: Has your community organization got something going on? 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
2: Looks like a hot and humid day is on the way. Temperatures between 85 and 90 with the higher humidity in place. Heat indices creeping up near 95 during the afternoon. There will be a small chance of a late day or evening thunderstorm. Otherwise, we'll only drop into the upper 60s with muggy conditions overnight tonight. Still in the 80s, still humid, still that chance of a passing storm Friday, but a great looking weekend with a lot of sunshine. From a Stormwatch 9 Weather Center, I'm meteorologist Kevin Scarupa.
0: It's 81 degrees at WMEX FM.

Heads of birds and turn on the Dick Taylor Friday Show. Our Rochester Police Department is reminding residents that electric bicycles, e-bikes, if you will, are subject to New Hampshire's laws and encourage riders to understand the rules before they head out. Now, under New Hampshire law, electric bicycles are treated the same as traditional bicycles. So as a result, riders aren't required to have a driver's license or register their e-bike or carry insurance. However, e-bike riders are required to follow the same rules of the road as traditional bicyclists. Now, the Rochester Police Department encourages everyone enjoying this form of transportation to ride safely and become familiar with the applicable laws. You got any questions? Just stop with any on-duty Rochester police officer and give them a quiz.

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We just play them. One after another. The most amazing oldies play around the clock here at 105.9 WMEX.

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2: Looks like a hot and humid day is on the way. Temperatures between 85 and 90 with the higher humidity in place. Heat indices creeping up near 95 during the afternoon. There will be a small chance of a late day or evening thunderstorm. Otherwise, we'll only drop into the upper 60s with muggy conditions overnight tonight. Still in the 80s, still humid, still that chance of a passing storm Friday, but a great looking weekend with a lot of sunshine. From a Stormwatch 9 Weather Center, I'm meteorologist Kevin Skorupa.
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Hey, are you ready for another tasty platter that doesn't matter? It's Woo and Arnie Ginsburg with another good old Wimex Forgotten 45.

I love Jerry Reed. Amos Moses, our Forgotten 45 this hour from 1971. We're going to take a break and bring you up to speed with what's going on in your world with the latest news at noon. And then I'll be back with more of the most amazing oldies here at WMEXFM. Here's Aretha and Think.

Chicago, and we're just beginning on the Dick Taylor Friday Show. It's a lunch hour here at WMEX-FM. Don't know what you're having for lunch, but I do have a beverage suggestion on this Friday, the 10th of July. Today is actually National Pina Colada Day. National Pina Colada Day. And to put you in the mood, I'm going to play a song by Rupert Holmes for you. This is Escape, also known as the Pina Colada song on WMEX-FM.

0: There's no better way to start your day than with my buddy Gary James. He's on the air weekday morning starting at 6 a.m. He's got your weather. 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
2: Looks like a hot and humid day is on the way. Temperatures between 85 and 90 with the higher humidity in place. Heat indices creeping up near 95 during the afternoon. There will be a small chance of a late day or evening thunderstorm. Otherwise, we'll only drop into the upper 60s with muggy conditions overnight tonight. Still in the 80s, still humid, still that chance of a passing storm Friday, but a great looking weekend with a lot of sunshine. From a Stormwatch 9 Weather Center, I'm meteorologist Kevin Skorupa.
0: It's 84 degrees at WMEX-FM.

Simon and Garfunkel faking it on the Dick Taylor Friday Show. Now, as our city of Rochester prepares to welcome residents and visitors to the Lilac Family Fun Festival, that's coming up tomorrow. Attendees are reminded to review the festival rules before they arrive. Now, according to the recreational staff, the guidelines are in place to help ensure a safe, enjoyable experience for everyone while protecting the recently renovated athletic field at Spalding High School. Visitors are asked to follow the directions of event staff and law enforcement, leave your pets at home, refrain from bringing alcohol, tobacco, vaping products, drugs, sparklers, or other fireworks, and avoid bringing bikes or other wheeled recreational equipment. Also, to help preserve the brand new turf and ensure clear sight lines for all, tents, beach umbrellas, chairs with thin or pointed legs are not permitted on the new field. Festival organizers encourage guests to bring chairs with wide, flat bottom feet so it won't damage the surface. And have a good time, too. Yeah. Here are the Eagles on Wemex and Tequila Sunrise.

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1: Looks like a hot and humid day is on the way. Temperatures between 85 and 90 with the higher humidity in place. Heated to seas creeping up near 95 during the afternoon. There will be a small chance of a late day or evening thunderstorm. Otherwise, we'll only drop into the upper 60s with muggy conditions overnight tonight. Still in the 80s, still humid, still that chance of a passing storm Friday, but a great looking weekend with a lot of sunshine. From a Stormwatch 9 Weather Center, I'm meteorologist Kevin Skorupa.
2: It's 83 degrees at WMEX FM.

Taylor Friday's show. We kicked off the 1 o'clock hour with the Archies and Sugar Sugar. And tonight you're going to have a wild night. Steve West on the air, 7 to midnight here at the Big X. Here's Van Morrison.

0: Sir Douglas Quintet and She's About a Mover. I'm the Nick Taylor Friday Show, bringing on Johnny Burnett. And let's do a little dreaming on a Friday afternoon.
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2: Looks like a hot and humid day is on the way. Temperatures between 85 and 90 with the higher humidity in place. Heat indices creeping up near 95 during the afternoon. There will be a small chance of a late day or evening thunderstorm. Otherwise, we'll only drop into the upper 60s with muggy conditions overnight tonight. Still in the 80s, still humid, still that chance of a passing storm Friday, but a great looking weekend with a lot of sunshine. From a Stormwatch 9 Weather Center, I'm meteorologist Kevin Skorupa.
0: It's 83 degrees at WMEX FM.

It's the Beatles, P.S. I Love Ya, at WMEX-FM. Our city of Rochester reminds you that bulky waste pickup takes place during the second full week of each month, which runs from Sunday through Saturday. Residents can place bulky waste items at the curb for collection on their regular trash day during that week. However, please note that televisions and appliances containing CFCs, such as refrigerators, freezers, air conditioners, dehumidifiers, are not accepted on bulky waste collection days. If you have questions or concerns, you can call over to our Department of Public Works. This is the Fifth Dimension on Wemix, and a really great song. It's from the Broadway musical Hair. It's Aquarius, Let the Sun Shine In.

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As Beach Boys and God Only Knows, WMEX-FM. On this day in 1961, Bobby Lewis started a seven-week run at number one on the singles chart with a song called Tossin' and Turnin'. It would be the longest-running number one single of 1961, spending 7 weeks at the top of the chart. I couldn't sleep at all.

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2: Looks like a hot and humid day is on the way. Temperatures between 85 and 90 with the higher humidity in place. Heat indices creeping up near 95 during the afternoon. There will be a small chance of a late day or evening thunderstorm. Otherwise, we'll only drop into the upper 60s with muggy conditions overnight tonight. Still in the 80s, still humid, still that chance of a passing storm Friday, but a great looking weekend with a lot of sunshine. From a Stormwatch 9 Weather Center, I'm meteorologist Kevin Skorupa.
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Marvin Gaye, Tammy Terrell, and You're All I Need to Get By. And we kicked off the 2 o'clock hour of the Dick Taylor Friday Show with Smokey Robinson and the Miracles and Tears of a Clown. And we want to say a happy birthday today to Arlo Guthrie. Arlo Guthrie, singer, songwriter, son of the folk singer Woody Guthrie. Arlo, maybe best known for that 1967 album called Alice's Restaurant. Remember that? We played Alice's Restaurant. It's like an 18-minute long cut, I think it is, on Thanksgiving each year here at the Big X. And in 1972, Arlo had one of my favorite songs he's ever done called The City of New Orleans. We want to say happy birthday, Arlo Guthrie, from the Wemex Good Guys. You're 79 years old today. Right.

Four Tops, reach out, I'll be there on the Dick Taylor Friday Show. Let's have a party on a Friday afternoon. We're ending the work week here with Sam Cooke.

0: May be her biggest song or the one she's most remembered for. Bonnie Tyler. We lost her yesterday at the age of 75. That is Total Eclipse of the Heart on Wemix, sort of a dedication to Bonnie Tyler and her history of fine performing.
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2: Looks like a hot and humid day is on the way. Temperatures between 85 and 90 with the higher humidity in place. Heat indices creeping up near 95 during the afternoon. There will be a small chance of a late day or evening thunderstorm. Otherwise, we'll only drop into the upper 60s with muggy conditions overnight tonight. Still in the 80s, still humid, still that chance of a passing storm Friday, but a great looking weekend with a lot of sunshine. From a Stormwatch 9 Weather Center, I'm meteorologist Kevin Skorupa.
0: It's 82 degrees at WMEX FM.

as the mamas and papas, and I saw her again last night at WMEX-FM. Well, as the city of Rochester prepares to welcome both residents and visitors to the annual Lilac Family Fun Festival, that's coming up tomorrow, attendees are reminded to review the festival rules before arriving. Now, according to the recreation staff, the guidelines are in place to help ensure a safe, enjoyable experience for everyone, while at the same time protecting the recently renovated athletic field at Spalding High School. Now, visitors are asked to follow directions from event staff and law enforcement, leave your pets at home, refrain from bringing alcohol, tobacco, vaping products, drugs, sparklers, or other fireworks, and don't bring your bikes or other wheeled recreational equipment. We're trying to protect the turf over there. They also say they're going to have rules to ensure clear sight lines for all tents. So that means no beach umbrellas or tents or chairs with, you know, those kind with a thin pointed legs that just stick in the ground. Yeah, don't bring those. Festival organizers encourage you to bring chairs with wide, flat feet. Anything that won't damage the brand new surface. And have some fun, too. Yeah, that's important. Here's the Beatles on Wemex and Roll Over Beethoven.

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0: Number one song for Mavis Staples and the Staples Singers. And we want to say happy birthday to Mavis Staples. Yes, indeed. She's having a birthday today. And all the Wemix good guys want to say happy birthday. Mavis Staples, 87 years old today.
1: 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Their phone number is 603-350-4141. 603-350-4141.
2: Looks like a hot and humid day is on the way. Temperatures between 85 and 90 with the higher humidity in place. Heat indices creeping up near 95 during the afternoon. There will be a small chance of a late day or evening thunderstorm. Otherwise, we'll only drop into the upper 60s with muggy conditions overnight tonight. Still in the 80s, still humid, still that chance of a passing storm Friday, but a great looking weekend with a lot of sunshine. From a Stormwatch 9 Weather Center, I'm meteorologist Kevin Skarupa.
0: It's 82 degrees at WMEX FM.

Barney Woo Woo Ginsburg here, and all up and down the coastline and the lakes region, nothing pops up those good memories like a good Wemex Forgotten 45.

Great song and great sentiment to boot. Mel Carter with our Forgotten 45 this hour. Love is all we need. And the year for that one, 1966. Well, that's going to do it for me on this Friday afternoon. Tim Richmond and the Richmond Radio Disaster coming up next following the 3 o'clock news. Steve West tonight at 7. Brian Battles tonight at 10. And I'll be back on Sunday afternoon between noon and 4 o'clock till we get together again. Be good and keep that radio on.

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1: With SRN News, I'm John Scott. The exchange of fire between the U.S. and Iran continues for another day Thursday.
2: Sirens sounding early Thursday in Kuwait City as Iran again targeted Kuwait, Bahrain, and Qatar with retaliatory fire after U.S. forces launched new airstrikes on Iran. The attacks came hours after President Trump said recent Iranian strikes on ships in the Strait of Hormuz signaled the end of the ceasefire.
3: They're bad people. And frankly, I don't want to waste my time with them.
2: Thursday's attacks appeared bigger all round. U.S. Central Command said it hit some 90 targets, and Iranian state media reported explosions in several locations, including Bushehr. I'm Ben Thomas.
1: Graham Plattner drops out of the Senate race, allowing Maine Democrats to replace him. Correspondent Laura Winters has more.
4: Graham Plattner has dropped out of the Maine Senate race. Top Democrats, including Senate Minority Leader Chuck Schumer, called on him to step aside as an ex-girlfriend came forward, accusing him of breaking into her home and sexually assaulting her. He releases a video on his ex page denying any wrongdoing.
5: I have faced some very serious allegations, and I just want to make it clear, this is all false. The things that have been claimed did not happen.
4: Laura Winters reporting.
1: And Utah prosecutors planning to play audio clips in open court of law enforcement officials interviewing the roommate of the man accused of killing conservative activist Charlie Kirk. Defense attorneys fought against public release of those statements from Tyler Robinson's roommate Lance Twiggs. Robinson charged with aggravated murder and has not entered a plea. President Trump announcing at a NATO summit in Turkey, the U.S. will now allow Ukraine to manufacture Patriot air defense systems. This is SRN.
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That's White Plains opening up the Richmond Radio Disaster for this Friday, July the 10th. Good afternoon, Rochester. It is National Kitten Day, National French Fry Day, Chronic Disease Day. Oh, that sounds fun. Collector Car Appreciation Day, National Pick Blueberries Day, and it's National Pina Colada Day.

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1: 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Open Saturday and Sunday from 8 to 3. J.G. Flea Market, offering all kinds of toys, DVDs, Blu-rays, old nostalgia items galore, coins and stamps of all varieties, and military paraphernalia bought and sold. J.G. Flea Market, 184 Milton Road, Rochester. Also on Facebook, where Sassy's Cafe is now open.
2: And there will be a small chance of a late day or evening thunderstorm. Otherwise, we'll only drop into the upper 60s with buggy conditions overnight tonight. Still in the 80s, still humid, still that chance of a passing storm Friday, but a great-looking weekend with a lot of sunshine. From a Stormwatch 9 Weather Center, I'm meteorologist Kevin Skorupa.
0: It's 83 degrees at 105.9 WMEX-FM.

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2: And there will be a small chance of a late day or evening thunderstorm. Otherwise, we'll only drop into the upper 60s with muggy conditions overnight tonight. Still in the 80s, still humid, still that chance of a passing storm Friday, but a great-looking weekend with a lot of sunshine. From a Stormwatch 9 Weather Center, I'm meteorologist Kevin Skorupa.
0: It's 83 degrees at 105.9 WMEX-FM.

Hey, this is Arnie Woo Woo Ginsburg. Are you losing your memory? Are you going cuckoo? Let's bring it back right now with another great Wemex Forgotten 45.

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2: With SRN News, I'm John Scott. The exchange of fire between the U.S. and Iran continues for another day Thursday.
3: Sirens sounding early Thursday in Kuwait City as Iran again targeted Kuwait, Bahrain, and Qatar with retaliatory fire after U.S. forces launched new airstrikes on Iran. The attacks came hours after President Trump said recent Iranian strikes on ships in the Strait of Hormuz signaled the end of the ceasefire.
4: They're bad people. And frankly, I don't want to waste my time with them.
3: Thursday's attacks appeared bigger all round. U.S. Central Command said it hit some 90 targets, and Iranian state media reported explosions in several locations, including Bushehr. I'm Ben Thomas.
2: Graham Blattner drops out of the Senate race, allowing Maine Democrats to replace him. Correspondent Laura Winters has more.
5: Graham Blattner has dropped out of the Maine Senate race. Top Democrats, including Senate Minority Leader Chuck Schumer, called on him to step aside as an ex-girlfriend came forward, accusing him of breaking into her home and sexually assaulting her. He releases a video on his ex page denying any wrongdoing.
6: I have faced some very serious allegations, and I just want to make it clear, this is all false. The things that have been claimed did not happen.
5: Laura Winters reporting.
2: And Utah prosecutors planning to play audio clips in open court of law enforcement officials interviewing the roommate of a man accused of killing conservative activist Charlie Kirk. Defense attorneys fought against public release of those statements from Tyler Robinson's roommate Lance Twiggs. Robinson charged with aggravated murder and has not entered a plea. President Trump announcing at a NATO summit in Turkey, the U.S. will now allow Ukraine to manufacture Patriot air defense systems. This is SRN News.
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8: 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I may hire an attorney. I may sue.

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2: And there will be a small chance of a late day or evening thunderstorm. Otherwise, we'll only drop into the upper 60s with muggy conditions overnight tonight. Still in the 80s, still humid, still that chance of a passing storm Friday, but a great-looking weekend with a lot of sunshine. From a Stormwatch 9 Weather Center, I'm meteorologist Kevin Skorupa.
0: It's 84 degrees at 105.9 WMEX-FM.

Got to watch out for that secret agent, man. That's Johnny Rivers on WMEX-FM. I'm Tim Richmond on a Friday afternoon. We've got a nice weekend to look forward to. Here's Sergio Mendez.

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1: 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Their phone number is 603-350-4141. 603-350-4141.
2: And there will be a small chance of a late day or evening thunderstorm. Otherwise, we'll only drop into the upper 60s with muggy conditions overnight tonight. Still in the 80s, still humid, still that chance of a passing storm Friday, but a great-looking weekend with a lot of sunshine. From a Stormwatch 9 Weather Center, I'm meteorologist Kevin Skorupa.
0: It's 83 degrees at 105.9 WMEX FM.

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1: With SRN News, I'm John Scott. The exchange of fire between the U.S. and Iran continues for another day Thursday.
2: Sirens sounding early Thursday in Kuwait City as Iran again targeted Kuwait, Bahrain, and Qatar with retaliatory fire after U.S. forces launched new airstrikes on Iran. The attacks came hours after President Trump said recent Iranian strikes on ships in the Strait of Hormuz signaled the end of the ceasefire.
3: The bad people. And frankly, I don't want to waste my time with them.
2: Thursday's attacks appeared bigger all round. U.S. Central Command said it hit some 90 targets, and Iranian state media reported explosions in several locations, including Bushehr. I'm Ben Thomas.
1: Graham Plattner drops out of the Senate race, allowing Maine Democrats to replace him. Correspondent Laura Winters has more.
4: Graham Plattner has dropped out of the Maine Senate race. Top Democrats, including Senate Minority Leader Chuck Schumer, called on him to step aside as an ex-girlfriend came forward, accusing him of breaking into her home and sexually assaulting her. He releases a video on his ex page denying any wrongdoing.
5: I have faced some very serious allegations, and I just want to make it clear, this is all false. The things that have been claimed did not happen.
4: Laura Winters reporting.
1: And Utah prosecutors planning to play audio clips in open court of law enforcement officials interviewing the roommate of the man accused of killing conservative activist Charlie Kirk. Defense attorneys fought against public release of those statements from Tyler Robinson's roommate Lance Twiggs. Robinson charged with aggravated murder and has not entered a plea. President Trump announcing at a NATO summit in Turkey, the U.S. will now allow Ukraine to manufacture Patriot air defense systems. This is SRN News.

0: Just about 21 minutes after 5 o'clock, that's War on the Richmond Radio Disaster. 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
2: And there will be a small chance of a late day or evening thunderstorm. Otherwise, we'll only drop into the upper 60s with muggy conditions overnight tonight. Still in the 80s, still humid, still that chance of a passing storm Friday, but a great-looking weekend with a lot of sunshine. From a Stormwatch 9 Weather Center, I'm meteorologist Kevin Skorupa.
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2: And there will be a small chance of a late day or evening thunderstorm. Otherwise, we'll only drop into the upper 60s with muggy conditions overnight tonight. Still in the 80s, still humid, still that chance of a passing storm Friday, but a great-looking weekend with a lot of sunshine. From a Stormwatch 9 Weather Center, I'm meteorologist Kevin Skorupa.
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1970, that's Bobby Sherman at Easy Come, Easy Go, our Forgotten 45. Easy Come, Easy Go kind of sounds like my paycheck. Yeah, I live from day to day. Here's Eddie Floyd.

0: Tim Richmond here with more of New Hampshire's most amazing oldies. 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
2: With SRN News, I'm John Scott. The exchange of fire between the U.S. and Iran continues for another day Thursday.
3: Sirens sounding early Thursday in Kuwait City as Iran again targeted Kuwait, Bahrain, and Qatar with retaliatory fire after U.S. forces launched new airstrikes on Iran. The attacks came hours after President Trump said recent Iranian strikes on ships in the Strait of Hormuz signaled the end of the ceasefire.
4: The bad people. And frankly, I don't want to waste my time with them.
3: Thursday's attacks appeared bigger all round. U.S. Central Command said it hit some 90 targets, and Iranian state media reported explosions in several locations, including Bushehr. I'm Ben Thomas.
2: Graham Blattner drops out of the Senate race, allowing Maine Democrats to replace him. Correspondent Laura Winters has more.
5: Graham Blattner has dropped out of the Maine Senate race. Top Democrats, including Senate Minority Leader Chuck Schumer, called on him to step aside as an ex-girlfriend came forward, accusing him of breaking into her home and sexually assaulting her. He releases a video on his ex page denying any wrongdoing.
6: I have faced some very serious allegations, and I just want to make it clear, this is all false. The things that have been claimed did not happen.
5: Laura Winters reporting.
2: And Utah prosecutors planning to play audio clips in open court of law enforcement officials interviewing the roommate of the man accused of killing conservative activist Charlie Kirk. Defense attorneys fought against public release of those statements from Tyler Robinson's roommate Lance Twiggs. Robinson charged with aggravated murder and has not entered a plea. President Trump announcing at a NATO summit in Turkey, the U.S. will now allow Ukraine to manufacture Patriot air defense systems. This is SRN News.
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1: And there will be a small chance of a late day or evening thunderstorm. Otherwise, we'll only drop into the upper 60s with muggy conditions overnight tonight. Still in the 80s, still humid, still that chance of a passing storm Friday, but a great-looking weekend with a lot of sunshine. From a Stormwatch 9 Weather Center, I'm meteorologist Kevin Skorupa.
0: It's 81 degrees at 105.9 WMEX-FM.

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Let's take a trip to Shambhala. Here's Three Dog Night.

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1: And there will be a small chance of a late day or evening thunderstorm. Otherwise, we'll only drop into the upper 60s with muggy conditions overnight tonight. Still in the 80s, still humid, still that chance of a passing storm Friday, but a great-looking weekend with a lot of sunshine. From a Stormwatch 9 Weather Center, I'm meteorologist Kevin Skorupa.
0: It's 79 degrees at 105.9 WMEX-FM.

Sounders ode to Duke Ellington. That's Sir Duke. I'm Tim Richmond. I got to head out the door. Steve West is up next. You want to twist the night away? Do it with him. I'll see you tomorrow at 10 right after Jerry Gilbert. Let me

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2: And there will be a small chance of a late day or evening thunderstorm. Otherwise, we'll only drop into the upper 60s with muggy conditions overnight tonight. Still in the 80s, still humid, still that chance of a passing storm Friday, but a great looking weekend with a lot of sunshine. From a StormWatch 9 Weather Center, I'm meteorologist Kevin Skorupa.
0: It's 78 degrees.

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3: And there will be a small chance of a late day or evening thunderstorm. Otherwise, we'll only drop into the upper 60s with muggy conditions overnight tonight. Still in the 80s, still humid, still that chance of a passing storm Friday, but a great-looking weekend with a lot of sunshine. From a Stormwatch 9 Weather Center, I'm meteorologist Kevin Skorupa.
1: It's 74 degrees.